0: What we gonna do right here is go back.
1: Now, let me tell you something. I'm taking you way, way back tonight. Here are the Williams brothers. Well, I'm just a nobody trying to tell everybody about somebody that can save anybody. On the Nightly Spirit from my vintage vault.
2: I was walking downtown one day, and I saw a man who appeared to be just an old wino sitting on the street telling the people about Jesus as they passed by. And because he was all raggedy and dirty, people would just laugh and make fun of the old man and walk on by. And he said, because of the way I am, no

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0: Whoa. 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

that you will work it out for me. 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

0: 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It's your girl, Darlene, and I want you to put on your shouting shoes and turn your radio up. 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Because you never let me
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0: 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Okay, yeah, I feel a little bit better. 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All right.
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0: 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So I don't want you to leave me. Don't you get all excited about summertime. I want you to stay right there. We'll be right back with more of the new Donnie McClurkin Show right after this.
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1: Now, this is a nice little love song between me and God. Hopefully between you and God, too. It just says this.

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2: Yes, it is time for the Erica-ism of the day. And listen, I was thinking about something about the fact that I fly a lot, right? And I get on planes. I don't know the pilot.

0: 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So what are you waiting for? It's time to come to Indianapolis Public Schools now. It's time to choose your IPS, because IPS is here for you.
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Oh, I love you. 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
1: We need 300 bottles of water. We need some fruit and some Gatorade bars. I'll be safe to say it that way. That's going to be phenomenal. And it's going to take place in the main gym on the campus. And it's going to be at door 11A. And the good thing, well, I don't know if it's a good thing. It's cost $30 to register. Yeah. And if you're out there and you're listening and you want to register some children, sometimes parents don't have it. Let's just be honest about it. It's $30 to register a child. And if you want to sponsor a child, you can call 317-796-5161. You will take sponsors for children.
2: I will.
1: Yeah.
2: And just to piggyback on that, Pastor, this is not just for Pike Township. This is open to everyone.
1: Yeah,
2: you do not have to be a child or a person who is going to any of our Pike schools. We just want to give you some training, and you can come in and have fun.
1: Mm-hmm.
2: But this is open.
1: Yeah, it's a community event that gives everybody in the community an opportunity to participate. Mm-hmm. I like that because, you know, school will be back in session. But at the same time, we need community atmosphere to let people know that people are doing things in the community, and they're doing it it's projected from the school events as well, and I think it's important that we really understand that from that particular angle. And so if people could just call Coach Hollins at 317-796-5116. That would help those particular costs. We have 300 Gatorade donations, and we need 300 bottles of water. We hope that would take place. This is what we do, man. We want to help. We find places in our community to help those particular situations. And on next Wednesday at 5:30 at the Olive Baptist Church, you can come by with Prosecutor Mears and myself. And we have 100 loaded backpacks, first come, first serve. We'll go on for about an hour and a half, and you can get a free backpack for your child. Come in the North Gate, come all the way around to the south end of the campus, and just come on in and get a backpack, and it'll be right there for you. Prosecutor Mears and myself will be there doing what we do as we did last year. How's the season? How's the team shaping up going into this season?
2: So we had a good month of June. We got hit with some little injuries, but the girls are coming together. We lost a big class this past year, our senior class. So we had some rebuilding
1: to do
2: to get ready for this year, and then just coming together and understanding different roles going in. But it's going really well.
1: Uh-huh. They tell me you got a good guard on your team.
2: We do.
1: Yeah,
2: the guy, she's probably she's one of the best in the Midwest.
1: I hear that.
2: Yes.
1: Yeah.
2: Savannah Mitchell.
1: Yeah, Savannah Mitchell. I'm hearing about her, that she is well looked at throughout the country.
2: Yes. She has a lot of, as you call, P4 offers, the top offers. She literally just on last week, she got a basketball scholarship offer to go to Mississippi State.
1: Yeah.
2: She's
1: just a sophomore.
2: Just a sophomore.
1: That's phenomenal. I think that's real phenomenal. But that's, she's not the only one on the team.
2: No.
1: I mean, you're birthing some great players. You know, I remember many years ago, and people don't like to hear many years ago. You know, they always talk about the now. I mean, when Pike began to emerge as a powerhouse in sports, people don't want to talk about that anymore because you can't compare now to then.
2: Mm-hmm.
1: But when it was a powerhouse, when they were always around a regional, and the women and the girls team was still trying to come up, and they were always around a regional, far as it relates to basketball, and the football team would do, you know, they would win 5 or 6 games a year, and other athletic entities at Pike were doing extremely well, the track and other things, the golf team. I remember watching all of those particular situations when they were a real sports powerhouse, mm-hmm. and scholarships were flowing through in those years. You could remember so many kids that were getting track scholarships and golf scholarships.
2: Yes.
1: And you remember those years?
2: Yes, I do.
1: Yeah, and now we're at a place of decline, and I'm hoping we can get that back because there's so many kids who went to school on athletic ability and academic ability.
2: Mm-hmm.
1: And I'm hoping we can really get that back and make that happen again. And that's why I wanted to talk about the academics of the girls' basketball team, how they registered in the state, and that really put a smile on my face, you know.
2: Yes.
1: And I think it's important for people to understand that it's not all about athleticism. It's about academics too. And it's not all about graduation rates. It's what you do after the rate registers, mm-hmm. when you walk across the stage. And I think that's important for people to understand. 317-480-1310, if you want to talk to us this morning, give us a call. What's your first game this year?
2: Our first game, I don't know the date, but we will play against Avon High School.
1: Oh, okay. And y'all beat them last year, didn't you?
2: Yes, we did.
1: Yeah, pretty good, I think.
2: We had a really good team last year.
1: Yeah, yeah, you know, it's early and we're in football season, but football season moves rather quickly,
2: mm-hmm.
1: Compared to basketball season. And it's going to be interesting to see the movement of athletics this year in Pike Township, mm-hmm. and how we're going to move through it and be productive and be successful in moving these young people through the athletic system and the grade system as well. What are your goals this year as a coach?
2: Our goals with them, again, we have a lot of this 2027 class was a good class all through middle school. They were like one of the first ones that kind of went undefeated for 2 years. So this year in class is pretty special. This is the class that I had fully since they were.
1: This class here?
2: Yeah, this is – last year's class was the first class that I had from 9th through 12th. But this is the 8th grade class. I had them from 7th, I'm from 8th grade to now. So I've been – this class is the special class that kind of got Pike Township talking about girls basketball. So this is actually the class. So
1: this is what we would call the solid feeder system.
2: Correct.
1: It has come through.
2: It's come through.
1: Which somewhat has diminished now. Not as strong as it used to be.
2: It's not as strong as it used to be, but this is COVID.
1: This is the strongest one since COVID.
2: Correct.
1: Yeah.
2: For us is, you know, it's not about wins or losses. I want to continue to make sure every one of those girls have a scholarship offer.
1: Mm-hmm.
2: Everyone in our senior class, as we speak, have a scholarship offer.
1: Right now?
2: Right now.
1: Really? That's phenomenal.
2: Everyone. Mm-hmm. And that's just one thing that we just do from a program standpoint. We are 100% placement. If we have a girl, a senior, they're going to go to college. We have never had a girl not go to college. We're 100% placement in college. We are 80% playing basketball. So we've had some to say, hey, coach, I just want to go be a student now. But we are 100% placement going.
1: And plus, they have the grades to go forward.
2: Correct.
1: If they don't want to play basketball anymore, they have the grades to go to college.
2: We prepare and we make sure they're in the right classes. So for us, it's just making sure these girls, which is a special class, and that they continue. We get them. We lead them out to their next chapter.
1: Yeah.
2: Whether they want to play basketball, or I just want to be a student. That is my biggest goal every single year, to make sure our senior class is always taken care of.
1: Yeah, yeah.
2: And that's where we are. But goal wise, you know, everybody wants to win. championships, but you got to come together as a team. And that's the biggest piece right there.
1: So you do have a conscience.
2: Yes.
1: 317-480-1310. Give us a call. Talking about girls basketball in Pike Township. 5 years of great success from this coach. Coach Hollins has done a great job. Whether people say it or not, I've watched it. And want to congratulate you on your tenure so far. If you want to make some donations, please give him a call at 317-796-5161. We hope that you will participate in helping the Sisterhood Basketball Camp. Their special guest is going to be Nina Long, who is a WNBA star.
2: Nina Stone.
1: Nina Stone. I'm sorry. Nina Long is pretty, isn't she? Yeah, and it's $30. And if you want to sponsor a child, get with him, and he can make that happen to help our young people participate and develop in a way. You know, I think that is phenomenal to see a coach be interested not only in the athleticism of a child, but the academics of a child, and to make sure that they can at least enter the threshold of a college or a university. Mm-hmm. I think that's important. Me, I would keep a record of how many I've had to go to college. You got a record of that, don't you?
2: I do. I do.
1: How many you have? How many have you sent to college?
2: The full, I don't know officially the full number, but I can tell you where we are in total scholarship offers since I've been here.
1: What is your offers?
2: We have a total of 120 offers, scholarship offers.
1: How many, do you know how many graduates you've had? 5 years, I know you probably don't have that.
2: I can look it up. I can give you that.
1: You had 120?
2: I have 120 since I've started being a head coach. It's 120
1: offers,
2: scholarship offers to play at the next level that's come through since 2022, since my first class.
1: 120 offers?
2: Yes.
1: And you don't know how many of those graduated within that 4-year span. You're counting them, aren't you? That's a blessing. I mean, walked across the stage with a degree. That's phenomenal.
2: We are at 20.
1: 20.
2: And those actually include two managers that we had, that we were able to get them a scholarship to be a manager at the next level.
1: Really?
2: Yes.
1: Okay.
2: So we are at 20.
1: 20. Okay. And in 4 years, you've got, and when we say 5 years span as a coach at.
2: Really four, because I'm going into my fifth.
1: Your fifth year. So you got 20 to graduate already.
2: Correct.
1: And you had 120 letters. People to receive offer.
2: That includes all our younger classmen. So we've had a total of 20 scholarship basketball offers since 2022.
1: Oh, man, that's phenomenal. 120.
2: Still counting.
1: Man, that's great. To get colleges to look at your program that often is phenomenal. That's how you feel about that?
2: I feel good when you look at the numbers, and you don't really pay attention
1: because you just keep doing the work.
2: Keep doing it. So when you log it in and say, "All right, she has these many offers, she has this," and it starts to add up, you're just like, "Man."
1: And the D1s, how many D1s?
2: That I don't know. I did not, but from a D1 standpoint,
1: you're just happy that kids can get that notoriety for their talents.
2: Yes,
1: that's great. I think that's great. I think that's tremendously phenomenal for kids to get that type of recognition. Girls especially, you know, girls especially.
2: We've had four girls go D1.
1: That's great.
2: Out of the 20 that graduated.
1: Did you get a chance to coach the Barlows?
2: No.
1: Okay, you came after that.
2: I actually was in school with her.
1: Okay, you were. Yes. Okay. Yeah. So now she's at Cincinnati now.
2: Correct.
1: She's on the bench. She's in a D1. She's a D1 coach.
2: Mm-hmm.
1: Yeah. I watched, yeah.
2: We've had some alumni here. You know, Brittany Ward, who was an alumni for Pike. She's a Division I basketball coach as well.
1: Mm-hmm.
2: That's it right now that we have. We have two current Division I basketball coaches.
1: Yeah, yeah. I mean, some tremendous athletes have come through the Pike. They need to have a pro and Division

0: Prince Whitley, he's going to heaven, Michael James and Don Crenshaw and all of those guys. I came along with, I was behind them, but I was able to play with those guys and was able to watch on the bench in my sophomore year, Craig Harrington and Frank Andrews and all those guys. When we were winning, it done something to the community. It was just amazing, and it done something to the community. And then the 76 year, we led the state, almost the country. We were scoring for the first six games over 100 points a game.
1: Wow.
0: And then we lost to Northwest.
1: Okay.
0: We had Paschal was front guard along with Jordan, Carl Jordan. I think it was Nat Jordan, and they just done it. They had two extraordinary point guards. And I mean, it was just phenomenal. I can tell you about those days. And I'm an IPS kid. It was amazing. And then to see, you know, what sports can do to a community,
1: mm-hmm.
0: and then to see what a community can do for an athlete,
1: mm-hmm.
0: it's amazing as it relates to making them understand the seriousness of getting the education to go to higher education. Some people don't really understand the chemistry of it.
1: No.
0: You understand what I'm saying?
1: I understand.
0: Yeah, they don't understand the chemistry of it, you know. And people don't really understand that athletes are blessed by the commerce of the community.
1: Mm-hmm.
0: You know, it's the community that takes care of the uniforms, the helmets, the cleats, everything that they need based on the gate resources that come in.
1: Absolutely.
0: That's how it was when I came along, you know, but people don't understand that. And it's a high school athletic has a percentage of business to it.
1: Mm-hmm.
0: And we got to understand that. And, you're going to understand it more so now than you're going to ever understand it with all the cuts that are going to be taking place in these school districts.
1: Yes.
0: And so you're going to have to make sure you have strong athletic programs that will be able to pay for themselves or pay for a great percentage of what needs to take place in the future. Because a lot of people are just not donating and doing sponsorships anymore.
1: Mm-mm.
0: At levels that can transform sports programs.
1: Absolutely.
0: Am I right?
1: You are right.
0: But if you want to help with the Sisterhood Camp that's going to take place on the 29th and the 30th, we're going to have two sections of that camp.
1: Mm-hmm.
0: You're going to have it second through the fifth grades. Why did you decide? Let's look at the chemistry of this. Why did you decide to do the second grade to the fifth grade?
1: Well, from the second to the fifth, that's kind of where, from an elementary standpoint, where you can, they kind of almost like this. They're not the same skill, but they're kind of close,
0: mm-hmm.
1: With them just in the developmental piece. And then from sixth grade is when you start to see the young ladies start to really polish.
0: Mm-hmm.
1: So, you know, if you look at the way basketball is now in the world,
0: mm-hmm.
1: a lot of sixth graders and seventh graders are kind of on the same team.
0: Uh-huh.
1: And then now you still got seven and eighth graders. So you have a good mix of, when you look at the teams, because I'm out in the AAU world. So
0: yeah.
1: When you look at a seventh grade team, you have a mix of six and seven.
0: Uh-huh.
1: When you look at an eighth grade team, you're going to have a seven and eight. So because of their skill set, they kind of technically fit roles for each other.
0: Mm-hmm.
1: And then the fifth graders, it's just they haven't hit that threshold of, oh, she's going to be good yet. So mm-hmm. they're kind of in that in-between. So that's why I did it that way.
0: Yeah, okay. And now the sixth and eighth, tell me the connection between the sixth and the eighth.
1: The sixth, like I said, the sixth and eighth, because you see when you look at, from a national standpoint, you may have an eighth grade team. You may have a sixth grader on that team.
0: Mm-hmm.
1: You may have if you have a seventh grade team, you're going to have a sixth grader on that team, probably.
0: Right. Yeah. Playing up.
1: So yeah. It's just the playing up. You don't see girls play up so much.
0: Yeah.
1: And again, you know, when you look at that fifth grader could play

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Canton Jones and Praise on Go. It's a Wednesday Praise Break, and it's good to be with you. Tony Lamont with you till 1 o'clock. 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